0: 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La Mega. La Mega.
1: Yeah, yeah. Yeah, yeah. Mega New York. Mega New York. Pretty boy. Pretty boy. Dirty boy, baby. Dirty boy, baby.

0: recently, our company softball team lost the big game by one run. Then Dale tried to console us with the quote, "Winning isn't everything." Dale's a loser. I play to win, like early payout from Bet365. If my team goes up big, I get paid out instantly, even if they blow the lead later.
1: Sound familiar, Dale?
0: Bet365. Winning is everything. Gambling problem? Call 1-800-MY-RESET. 21 plus only. Must be physically located in Ohio. 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
2: Sombrero, lentes de sol. Y tu bikini más excitante del verano. Escuchando la mejor música. Mega. Mega 97.9.
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